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1: More FM weather with Hubbers. Warning, showroom may cause sudden redecorating urges. Looking good for the rest of today. Lovely and fine. We're dropping down to 6 tonight. Tomorrow, fine with high cloud at times and a high of 16. Sunday, mainly fine. Still a chance of showers till Sunday evening. And Monday, looking fine.
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It's More FM with Alicia. We are round 8 of the NPC this weekend. So after 8 rounds, Hawke's Bay top of the table, followed closely by Otago, then North Harbour, then Ranfurly Shield holders Northland, followed by Canterbury in 5th. Next, the 90s just wouldn't have been the same without her, Alanis Morissette, after AJR on More. I get up.

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0: asleep. 6:60 on More FM with Alicia, Friday afternoon, heading into the weekend, and this weekend is your last chance to vote for Bird of the Year. Voting closes 5 p.m. Sunday. We did hear a couple of days ago that the race for the top two was neck and neck, like the closest they've seen for a few years. It was between two-time champ Kakapo and Robin, the Black Robin, which has never won before. And news out in the last couple of hours that the Karuri Black Robin has taken the lead. So either way, if you want to get your votes in, you can do that, birdoftheyear.org.nz, before 5 p.m. Sunday. 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

0: It's Mika on More FM with Alicia. Coming up to one, we are just a couple of hours away from Sarah and Adam giving out loads of Foo Fighters tickets. So the Foo Fighters returning to NZ for two massive shows in January. They're playing One NZ Stadium Jan 19th and Western Springs Jan 22nd. And every caller that gets on air with Sarah and Adam after three this afternoon instantly wins a double pass. So phones are already going crazy. Couple of hours to wait.
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0: 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And that's starting with Unique 2 after a news update on More.
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12: Good afternoon, Bridget here with the latest at 1. Labor wants to hold companies to account for workplace deaths. It's vowing to bring in a corporate homicide charge if elected. Aussies are running hot on New Zealand properties. Searches on realestate.co.nz surged 190% year on year. Chief Executive Sarah Wood says it started right after capital gains tax and negative gearing changes were announced there in May. The price of international travel is climbing. Stats NZ says airfares rose annually more than 21%. Free trains and buses are being put on for those heading to the sold-out Warriors game at Auckland's Eden Park this Sunday. All Whites defender Liberato Kakache has been banned from driving for 6 months after admitting to 6 speeding offences in Wales. And England has won their 3-game T20 cricket series against Sri Lanka with a game to spare.
11: Sport with Jenny and Holmes, Nelson Bays, supporting the region's sport for over 26 years.
13: More FM weather with Hubbers. Warning, showroom may cause sudden redecorating urges. Looking good for the rest of today. Lovely and fine. We're dropping down to 6 tonight. Tomorrow, fine with high cloud at times and a high of 16. Sunday, mainly fine. Still a chance of showers till Sunday evening. And Monday, looking fine.
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13: Not long to go at all, just 4 hours. 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

With Alicia, exactly 14 weeks out from Christmas Day, already seeing the advent calendars and the Christmas decorations creeping into aisles, and I bet you someone this weekend going to be doing Christmas shopping. Next, a song that was in countless 2010s TV shows, Foster the People, after Creed on More.

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1: 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After Ordinary, Fever Dream, and Passenger, here's his latest, Rescuer. 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

0: Rescuer. 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It's his latest Rescuer. Big news, WOMAD is returning in 2027 to Bowl of Brooklands in New Plymouth after a year off this year, and sometimes you just need a bit of a break, right? So more acts are going to be announced in the coming weeks and months, but one act that people are really excited for, Troy Kingy, and he had that goal where over 10 years he was going to release 10 albums, a different genre every single year. He's released 9 of those albums, and he's going to be performing 2 shows at WOMAD next year. The first show is songs from the first 9 albums. The second show is his last album, 10-10-10, the final chapter with the New Zealand Symphony Orchestra. So WOMAD back March 12th to 14th next year. Jason Derulo in New Zealand next week. He's coming up next on More.
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0: And see ya on More FM with Alicia, coming up to 2, almost time for the weekend. But before the weekend arrives, you want to lock in your tickets for Flight of the Conchords. Yes. Because tickets are now on sale. They've been on sale for about an hour. You can get them from Ticketmaster. They're playing 5 massive shows across the Moore 2 this November, Auckland, Wellington and Christchurch. And we've got your chance to win tickets as well. You can win on Rover, but if you text the word flight to 559, we'll send you the link for those tickets.
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0: Non-stop. After 2, they're back together. Aussie duo Bachelor Girl coming up with their massive hit. And a high schooler from Simple Minds in our non-stop 10. And we're going to start that with Inner Circle right after a news update from Bridget on More.
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6: Good afternoon, Bridget here with the latest at 2. Police warn a dangerous medication stolen during a theft in Auckland could be lethal if ingested. The pentobarbital provided by a vet was inside a handbag that was taken from a vehicle in Glendowie overnight on Wednesday. The controversial move on orders for rough sleepers and beggars has passed its final reading in Parliament. Auckland will light up this weekend in support of the Warriors. The Victor lights on landmarks including the Harbour Bridge, Sky Tower, Maritime Museum and Viaduct Seawall will all dazzle in blue, red and green. Liam Lawson is in limbo ahead of next week's Azerbaijan Formula One Grand Prix. Motorsport with Mag and Turbo's 80,000k tyre warranty. And Anthony Joshua's promoter is adamant that any fight with Tyson Fury will not be held in the United States.
4: Sport with Jenny and Holmes, Nelson Bays, supporting the region's sport for over 26 years.
7: More FM weather with Hubbers. Warning, showroom may cause sudden redecorating urges. Looking good for the rest of today. Lovely and fine. We're dropping down to 6 tonight. Tomorrow, fine with high cloud at times and a high of 16. Sunday, mainly fine. Still a chance of showers till Sunday evening. And Monday, looking fine.
4: 3 hours to go. We're getting ready for the weekend. And we're taking it up a notch. 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
7: 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I've been

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0: 3 and 7.
1: 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Fantastic. 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

0: Taylor Swift on More FM with Alicia. It is, well, nearly 3 o'clock, nearly the weekend. And Sarah, are you ready? You've got a big afternoon after three.
1: Two words for you: food fighters.
0: Oh, a bit early. I'm so sorry.
1: No, okay, should we try that one again?
0: Yeah, no, hang on, we'll do it again.
1: Okay, I've got two words for you, Alicia.
0: Yes,
1: foo fighters.
0: Nailed it. Oh yeah, here we go.
1: So cool, we're both so cool and smooth. No, it is such a big arvo. If you get on air with us this afternoon between 3 and 7, you will win a double pass to the Foos. As simple as that.
0: Oh, it's so good. The phones have already been going crazy, yeah. Just so you know.
1: Well, this is it. You know, we know they're amazing live. We know they have a special connection with New Zealand. And I think all of us just want summer to hurry up and be here.
0: Absolutely.
1: And knowing that you'll have something in the diary for January and not just something, Foo Fighters locked in. So good. So from 3 o'clock, whether it's Christchurch or Auckland, we'll sort you out.
0: Fantastic. You just get on air. You don't have to do anything special. Get on air, say g'day, say hello. Request a song, whatever you're doing, as long as you're on air, that double pass to the Foo Fighters is yours.
1: Is it?
0: So that's coming up after three. Just putting it out there, after three. After the news, all right? It's More FM. 3, 2, 1.
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0: Lola Young on More FM, almost 3 o'clock. So, Sarah and Adam, they've got Foo Fighters tickets to give away after three. Just get on air, double pass, all yours.
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9: Good afternoon, Bridget here with the latest at 3. Emergency services are responding to a serious crash involving a car and freight train in Invercargill. A section of State Highway 1 east of the city is shut. And part of Great South Road in South Auckland's Drury is shut after a pedestrian was hit by a vehicle. The controversial move-on orders targeting rough sleepers have passed their final reading in Parliament. League legend Andrew Johns believes both Dallin Watene Zalesniak and Leka Halasima will have to play if the Warriors are to beat the Knights on Sunday. And to motorsport with Mag and Turbo's 80,000k tyre warranty, the famous rally surname Bourne is returning to the Ashley Forest rally sprint this weekend. Spencer Bourne, son of the legendary Possum Bourne, will be taking part.
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9: More FM Nelson weather with Hubbers, warning showroom may cause sudden redecorating urges. It's mostly fine with westerlies, dropping to a low of 7 tonight. For the weekend, it's a cloudy day tomorrow with a high of 17. A few showers tomorrow night, but they should clear to a fine day on Sunday.
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10: Let's go. So this is the deal. Every caller on air this afternoon will win a double pass to see the Foos, either in Christchurch or Auckland.
11: And don't worry, we haven't just got a few to give away. We have so many Foos tickets.
10: Let's go.

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0: What a time for you to tune into the radio this afternoon, because every caller on the air will win a double pass to see the Foo Fighters. Those two shows, Jan 19th, One NZ Stadium in Christchurch, and Jan 22nd, Western Springs. Both big, big shows.
2: Oh, two absolute nights of joy. Clint, hello.
3: Hey team, how are you?
0: Good,
2: you're
0: man.
2: You're good. And just for that, hey team, how are you? Mate, you're off to the Foo Fighters.
3: Oh, awesome. It's so cool. Thank you.
2: You're so welcome. Have you been to any of their gigs before when they've been Clint?
3: No, I was supposed to go to the last one, but I told them this is a take your boy, so maybe it's time for Dad to go now.
2: Oh, I think so. Yeah, you get to step up to the plate. It's so good, mate. You're going to have the best time, so enjoy.
3: Oh, that's fantastic. Thank you, guys. Appreciate it.
2: You're welcome. Let's do another one. Hi, Vicky.
4: Hi, how are you?
2: Oh, well, we're really good, but you're also really good, mate, because you're off to the Foo Fighters.
4: Yes. Thank you. That's amazing.
2: Will this also be your maiden voyage to the Foos, Vicky?
4: Clint? Absolutely will be. Yep.
2: You're honestly.
4: I have to fight my kids and grandkids for the tickets.
2: Yeah. Yeah, fight them off. Fend them off, Vicky. Yeah. Nah, this is all you. You'll have a blast.
4: Wicked. Oh, thank you so much.
2: You're so welcome. Good, good, good.
0: Easy,
2: and this is us. This is us all afternoon, just like that.
0: Oh, exactly. So every caller on the air, just say g'day to us and we'll send you to the Foos. And those two big shows, January next year. Can't wait. This is my favourite go-to karaoke song. You didn't know this about me.
2: Thank you for that fun fact.
0: Hootie the Blowfish.

0: Yeah, this is Simon Lana. Looking forward to seeing you tomorrow. Remember, if you get on the show tomorrow, you could be joining us and following in our footsteps to the UK.
1: One thing you won't have to do is join in the flip game, because one of the challenges is to get into a fully loaded underground train and start singing karaoke with a Yui Boom.
0: Oh my gosh.
1: Oh gosh, the full list tomorrow on the show.
0: Good stuff. Can't wait to see you at More FM.

0: Kelly Clarkson, Behind These Hazel Eyes, More FM with Sarah and Adam. I was watching the NPC last night.
1: Oh, yeah?
0: More rugby.
1: Thank you.
0: And I really liked it because, you know, like football and rugby, if you're a naughty boy or gal, you can get sent off with a yellow card.
1: Oh, to the sin bin.
0: To the sin bin. And usually it's like a white plastic chair on the halfway line. Yeah. But now, I love this, Bin Hire, they have sponsored the sin bin sort of area, and now the players go sit in a skip, like a bin.
1: Yes. it's
0: amazing.
1: It's so clever. Like, why has it taken us this long? Because you think the sin bin should be something that's a bit embarrassing. Like, remember those old school dunce caps? It should have at least have an element like that. You know those big cones that people would wear on the heads?
0: Yes, yeah, got you.
1: Like way back in the dark ages of school, probably. But yeah, the sin bin needed to be more embarrassing. And I think making people, when they're in the sin bin, sit in a chair made out of bins, that's a good level of embarrassment.
0: Look, it's a proper like skip. Text bin to 559 and we'll flick you back the photo. It's very, very good.
1: And it's actually marketing for like a bin company. And as soon as I saw that, Adam was like, man, why do more people not do that? Like, because once the bin company's done, that's very good, obviously. But there's a, like, imagine if you had like a dog crate company and then the sin bin, you just had to go and get in the giant.
0: What, and then like the kennel? And they lock you inside it for 10 minutes.
1: Yes.
0: You can't get out.
1: Or what about a Portaloo company, like Keith's Portaloos, and they're just going to go sit in the Portaloo for however long they're in the bin
0: this
1: for?
0: This is good.
1: Or okay, now my
0: this
1: brain's really going.
0: Yeah.
1: What if you did like baby stuff, like a baby high chair or a jolly jumper, and they just have to, you know, that's one.
0: Hey, if they had a jolly jumper, I'd be scrapping everyone on the field just to get sin binned. I've always wanted to jump on an adult jolly jumper.
1: Same. Okay, so scrap that, too fun. But the baby high chair, that is demoralising.
0: Yeah, and someone has to feed you as well. Like,
1: like the aeroplane.
0: That ain't good.
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0: Macca's 50 years old and we've been celebrating them for the last couple of weeks.
1: We have given so many prizes away, but there are some very good prizes left because there's a few balloons still on the wall for you to choose from. I will get in the drive through and let's see what you win. It'll be a goodie though, and don't forget it'll include Foo Fighters tickets.
0: Oh my gosh, of course.
1: Yeah.
0: All right, we'll do it next or more.
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5: 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Welcome to McDonald's. We're going to take your order in 2 songs. Let's make it count, people.
4: 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It's Hozier. Too sweet and

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3: That's right. I'm going to give them a drive-through Madonna mic on for one last time. 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And don't forget, just for making it on air, you're going to get Foo Fighters tickets as well.
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0: It's another new one from Stella Lefty. 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
1: It's Macca's 50th birthday.
0: It sure is, and Friday night screams Macca's night to me. That's where I'll be going for dinner, thank you very much. And also wishing them a very happy birthday through the drive-thru as well.
2: Will you say that to them?
0: Yeah, probably.
2: When they say drive on through, you go, and happy birthday.
0: Yeah, and it'll be like some 19-year-old
2: and they'll go,
0: person.
2: What are you talking about?
0: Is that Friday?
2: And then you'll have to like explain it all, and please do that. Shy, hello Shy.
3: Hi.
2: Hi. Actually, hang on a second. I've got to jump in the drive thru.
0: Oh, yes.
4: Shy, welcome to McDonald's. Can I take your order, please?
3: Shy,
4: what are you going for today, mate?
3: A McChicken and an Oreo McFlurry.
0: Yeah, good choice.
4: Not that is a fantastic like order. Also, what balloon number would you like with that, Shy?
3: Sorry, I couldn't hear what you said.
4: Oh, yeah. That's okay. Just drive on through, mate. I've got you.
2: Hi, Shy. Welcome to the second window. Okay, so we're getting your food sorted, but I've got your beautiful balloon here. I'm going to pop it now. Let's see what we win, okay?
0: Wait, did she pick the number?
2: No, I just grabbed a balloon. No, that's what I said. I just said I've got her.
0: That's what you meant, okay.
2: I've just picked it.
0: Well,
2: okay,
0: let's hope, Shy, that Sarah's picked the right balloon for you. Let's go.
2: No pressure.
3: Okay.
2: Okay. Shy. Oh, no, it's good. You have got a $200 Macca's voucher. And don't forget, because you've made it on air, you've also got a double pass to the Foo Fighters.
3: Thank you.
2: I told you I had you, Shy.
0: You did have me, Shy.
2: I told you. Yes.
3: Thank you.
0: Oh, my gosh.
2: You're so welcome.
0: What a night that is going to be. Like, just like have a big feast at Macca's before you go see the Foos.
3: Would be so cool.
2: Yeah. Actually, yeah, $200. It gets you a lot of Macca's. Shy, have the best time, mate. They are so good live, and you enjoy your feast, okay?
3: Thank you.
0: Easy as. We're doing this all afternoon as well. Just get on air, and we'll send you to the Foo Fighters either in Christchurch or Auckland, Florence and the Machine. Dog days are over on More FM.

0: Panic at the Disco, High Hopes, Maury Fenn with Sarah and Adam. Oh man, I feel sorry for Ticketmaster, because 1 p.m. today, everyone headed to the website to buy these Flight of the Conchord tickets.
1: Including you and me. We were both doing it.
0: I'm sorted. I've got my double pass.
1: Yeah, I went to try and buy some, and literally I thought, oh, I've got through. And I got through to the map, and it said, zero results.
0: Yeah.
1: They sold out all these shows in 3 minutes, except for a couple of cheeky tickets in Christchurch. 3 minutes.
0: So Wellington, good news, they've added 2 extra shows, the 15th and the 16th of November, because the other two sold out. Christchurch on the 12th of November, a handful of tickets. So Ticketmaster, you need to head there now, because I don't want you to miss out on the show. And Auckland, the

0: and meeting, and you've got to be present.
1: So. I'd have to say my name. No, you've got to say my name.
0: Sarah?
1: Present.
0: Good.
1: Here. Director Dave?
2: Yeah, present.
1: Great. Yeah, present.
0: Perfect. Okay. So, yeah. That's good.
1: I didn't know if you were being Adam or the restart.
0: Yeah, I was sort of conflicted. I was like sort of like in the middle there. I didn't know who I was.
1: Yeah, I got really lost in that role.
0: Yeah, basically the story of my life. Don't really understand myself as a person.
1: It's okay. It's okay. You're never present. It's fine.
0: Oh, the truth hurts so much, eh? There is a dagger in my chest.
1: Love you. Wow. Hey, coming up, don't forget it is a big fat Foo Fighters Friday. If you make it on the air with us, you get Foo's tickets. We've got so many more to give away. And if you sleep next to someone who snores and you grumble about it, I reckon you're going to maybe not grumble again after you hear this. Just you wait.
3: 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We've convinced Bosto to send us to the UK.
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3: Good afternoon, Bridget here with the latest at 4. The controversial move-on orders for rough sleepers and beggars has passed its final reading in Parliament. The value of goods we're selling to the world has climbed 15% in a year. China was our top customer. Free trains and buses are being put on for those heading to the sold-out Warriors game at Auckland's Eden Park this Sunday. Flight of the Conchords has announced more shows after tickets for the duo's Auckland and Wellington shows sold out in 3 minutes. As a result, 3 extra dates have been announced, 2 for the capital and 1 for Auckland. Some history for the Warriors to overcome in Sunday's clash with the Knights. The Warriors have lost 5 out of 6 at Eden Park. Conversely, the Knights have not won in New Zealand since 2019. Rugby league with Machinery House and a league of their own. And White Ferns head coach Ben Sawyer has left the role after 4 years at the helm.
0: Sport with Jenny and Holmes, Nelson Bays, supporting the region's sport for over 26 years.
3: More FM Nelson weather with Hubbers, warning showroom may cause sudden redecorating urges. It's mostly fine with westerlies, dropping to a low of 7 tonight. For the weekend, it's a cloudy day tomorrow with a high of 17. A few showers tomorrow night, but they should clear to a fine day on Sunday.
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1: Maury Fim is sending you to Foo Fighters live.
0: That's right. Every caller this afternoon that gets on air with us will win a double pass to the Foo Fighters, either in Christchurch or Auckland. But if you want to skip the queue, Sarah posted a video on our Instagram yesterday. Leave a comment and we'll be calling one of those people back. So Maury Fim Drive, chuck us a follow and leave a comment as well.
2: Just because I know it can be so hard to get through on the phone.
0: Oh, it's really hard.
2: Yeah, but you know who has done it? Sarah.
3: Mm-hmm. Hello, how are you?
2: Hello, so good, and you must be good because you're off to the Foo, Sarah. Whee! Oh, Sarah?
3: That's my daughter.
2: Oh, yeah.
0: Great, I think she was celebrating so much that your phone cut out.
2: Yeah.
0: So, must have been pumped.
3: Absolutely, I'm so excited. Thanks so much, guys.
2: Easy. You'll have a blast, mate. Enjoy, and still so many tickets to give away. Hey, if you sleep next to someone who snores,
0: mm-hmm.
2: I do. I love my husband deeply, but he does sometimes get a bit snory.
0: Yeah, do you wear headphones or earplugs?
2: Earplugs. I do sometimes, but sometimes I forget. And I'm going to be honest, sometimes it doesn't quite do the business.
0: Yeah.
2: Is he lucky he's
0: still alive? This is what it's sounding like.
2: No.
0: There's been moments where you're just wanting to suffocate him.
2: Look, there's been the odd prod. There's been the odd prod where you're like, I think he's kept me awake for so long. I'm now going to wake him up,
0: but
2: then he won't know it was me, and then I'll just hopefully go back to sleep before he starts snoring again. I'm not going to lie, that's happened. I don't think I'll ever complain about him again, though, because there's this lady, she was in bed, and she's like, I'm just going to do it. I'm just going to film my husband snoring. Yeah. Listen to him snore.
0: Sounds like an animal at the zoo. I mean, that guy needs to go to the doctor and get a wee checkup.
2: 1,000,000% get that man a CPAP machine and get that woman all the awards, because how is she still in the same bed as him?
0: How are the next door neighbours still their next door neighbours?
2: How have the police not turned up?
0: Oh my gosh, that is insane. Far out. Hey, Sarah, just change the topic real quickly, actually. People have been messaging us about the witch update with the Warriors. Is there any update with the witch?
2: Guys, there is an update with the witch for the Waz. I have an update.
0: Yes?
2: Yes. I'm going to tell you more, but it's good. It's good. It's good. Three songs. We'll go.
0: Brilliant. Here we go. Eminem, Without Me. Remember, every caller on the show, the Savo, will go to the Foos. It's 13 past four or more.

0: Callie Ray, Maury Fame, Sir and Adam driving you home.
1: We have hired an internet witch, an Etsy witch, to help the Warriors out this Sunday.
0: Uh-huh.
1: We asked her to cast a spell just for them, and it was touch and go whether we were going to hear from her in time. But guys, I have confirmation from Agatha Mystics that she has cast her good luck spell for the Warriors.
0: You beauty! She has!
1: Yes. We own. And I even have photo evidence of the setup that she did for us. Yeah. If you head to Maury Fame Drive on Instagram, you can see it there. There's a lot of candles and some sort of botanicals going on. And she's actually sent like a message with the photo saying, I'm excited to let you know that your strong sports team luck spell has been successfully completed. During the ritual, I began by energizing and aligning the field around the Warriors with momentum, coordination, and winning focus. Using ritual candles, herbs, and oils connected with victory, strength, and performance, I focused on enhancing timing, teamwork, and overall luck during critical moments.
2: Yo.
1: I then devoured two eyes of newt to lock in the spell. No, I'm just kidding. I added the last one. I just added the last one.
2: She lost us, man.
1: Just kidding. I just wanted to see if you'd believe me. Anyway, no, so she did some stuff with the candles and the oils and the botanicals. Don't worry about the newt. And then her advice is stay focused, be supportive of the team and the Warriors' energy, confidence, belief, and empathy can amplify the results.
0: No, hang on. But she's expecting us to amplify the result. She's not saying, like, this is a definite win. Do you know what I mean? There's a lot of T's and C's in her darting around the fact that she's going to actually make this work for us.
1: No, it's like the Wizard of Oz. Like the victory was in us all along, you know?
0: Oh.
1: Anyway, the best bit is, if you look at the picture, there's a little card.
0: Yeah.
1: And we asked her when we put our message in, can you say up the Waz? She's written up the Waz.
2: Oh my God.
1: On the card.
2: Wow. We got a witch, baby.
1: We got a mystic up the Waz.
0: It is low-key screaming AI to me, the more I look at it, guys.
1: No, don't say that.
0: I know, I'm super cynical as a person, and that's a trait that I need to work on.
2: Look, we'll find out on Sunday, baby, because the Waz are going to win because of Agatha Misty the witch.
1: That's it, and if we do win, you know, that means we're going to have to book her again, guys.
0: For semi-finals.
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1: And you'll get Foo Fighters tickets.
0: Yes.
1: Just saying. Even if you get 0 out of 10. Mm. And also, let's do an early win at weekend. Some very cool earbuds from Sennheiser worth $400 and Foo's tickets as well.
0: Let's go.
1: Next level. Yeah. When I was 6 years old, I broke my leg.

0: Hey there, this is Simon Marner. Looking forward to seeing you tomorrow. Remember, if you get on the show tomorrow, you could be joining us and following in our footsteps to the UK.
1: One thing you won't have to do is join in the flip game, because one of the challenges is to get into a fully loaded underground train and start singing karaoke with a Yui Boom.
0: Oh my gosh.
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0: 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These things are great.
2: They're actually so flash. 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So rather than you shoving them inside your ear hole, they kind of clip on the sides, but they sit really sort of comfortably and snugly. They're so, like, they won't fall off. They're so great.
0: And what I love about these ones as well, up to 36 hours of battery life.
2: Flash. Nicole.
3: Hello.
2: Hi. Those puppies are all yours.
3: Thank you so much. That sounds so exciting.
2: Do you know what they'd bet you'd be really good for? I don't know about you, but, you know, with the nicer weather kicking in, I'm going for more walks, you know, trying to get the steps in outside. Perfect for that.
3: Yeah, I'm just trying to get back into a bit of running, and I have some issues with finding earphones uncomfortable, so this sounds awesome. Thank you.
2: Oh, you're going to love them. If you want after this, go and look on our stories and you'll see how they sit. They're very cool. But the other great news, you don't just get the headphones. Double pass to the Foo Fighters because you're on air with us. That is all yours as well.
3: Thank you so much. I'm so happy.
0: Yes!
2: Yes! Friday vibes, Nicole.
3: You.
2: You're so welcome.
3: Oh, yay.
0: Yeah. Enjoy that, Nicole. Nicely done. And every hour this weekend, be listening to Maury FM so you can score yourself a pair of Sennheiser's Ascentum Clip earbuds with $400 and a couple of songs. You could be playing for $1,000 with a pop quiz. It's Bruno Mars. I just might or more.

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2: Oh, and if you get the grand, drinks on you at the Foo Fighters. We play next. 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

0: be, because instantly, already, you've won tickets to the Foo Fighters.
1: That is so awesome. Oh, my goodness. Yay. That is so awesome. We really want to go. So
0: right. Well, it's happening. Happening. Double pass is yours. Oh,
2: and also at the brand new stadium as well. That's going to be a great gig in January next year.
1: Love it. Happy Friday. Yay.
0: Happy Friday.
2: And it doesn't stop there, Nick.
0: Nah, you've got to pull yourself together, mate, because you've got a pop quiz to do. Nick, okay, down to business.
1: Brain on. Right.
0: Yeah, you can do this, okay. Even though it's a big fuzzy Friday. Nick, you are going to have 10 questions in 60 seconds. Remember, you can guess, keep guessing if you don't know. Otherwise, say pass. We move on. We come back if there's time at the end. And when you nail it, you get $1,000.
1: Okay, and I might have to ask my husband if I get stuck.
2: Yeah,
0: yes,
2: 100%.
0: And that's fine. You know? As long as you give us the answer, sweet as.
1: Yep, the answer. Okay.
0: Yep, beauty. All right.
2: Great. I'm loving this energy here, Nick. Yes, I think we're going to do good today. Here we go. Your time for $1,000 starts now. What month is the general election this year?
1: October.
2: No.
1: November.
2: Yes, McLeod's Daughters is based in what country?
1: Australia?
2: Yes. What's the seventh planet in our solar system?
1: Jupiter?
2: No.
1: Saturn?
2: No.
1: Mars, Uranus,
2: yes.
1: Jupiter.
2: Who sings the songs Bitch and What Would Happen?
1: Pass.
2: What's the capital of Thailand?
1: Bangkok.
2: Yes. William Shatner was born in what country?
1: Pass.
2: What TV show was George Clooney in before he went to movies?
1: Oh, the hospital one, I think. That's no good. Pass. Yep.
2: Who played retired CIA operative Jack Burns in Meet the Fockers?
0: CIA.
1: The dad. No, pass. Pass.
2: Yeah. How old is Madonna?
1: 60, 61, 2, 3, 4, 5, 6, 7, 8.
2: Yeah, 68. And Nick, time is up.
1: Tell you when her birthday is. She's got the same birthday as me, but just don't go the year.
2: Well, out of curiosity, when's Madonna's birthday?
1: 16th of August.
0: Well, happy birthday to you both. Okay, Nick, here are the questions that got you. The songs Bitch and What Would Happen are sung by Meredith Brooks. William Shatner was born in Canada. You were close with George Clooney in his TV show, The Hospital One. Yes, it's ER. And the dad in Meet the Fockers, Robert De Niro. Mm.
1: That's it, of course. I could see him and I felt mean saying, the older guy.
0: It's the older guy. You were bang on, though. It is the older guy.
2: Oh, well, who cares about the money? Because, look, you're off to the foos.
0: Yes, Nick.
1: Woo! That is incredible. Thank you very much.
0: Thanks for bringing Friday vibes, Nick. You're awesome.
1: Love it. Thank you.
2: Too easy. More tickets to give away to the Foo Fighters. Get on air with us to score yourself a double pass.
0: Yeah, in fact, actually, the next way you can get on air with us, if you've ever eaten some food or know of someone that's eaten some food and there was something in it and you went, oh, someone's put something in this. Someone's put something in this. And there's a story to go along with it. You're picking out what I'm putting down. Start texting us 559.
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12: Good evening, Bridget here with the latest at 5. Two people are badly hurt, one critically after a crash between a car and a camper van in central Otago. It happened just north of Tarras. The controversial move on orders for rough sleepers and beggars has passed its final reading in Parliament. Police are worried a thief is not aware what he stole is incredibly dangerous. The pentobarbital provided by a vet was inside a handbag that was stolen from a vehicle in Auckland's Glendowie overnight on Wednesday. Auckland will light up this weekend in support of the Warriors. The Harbour Bridge, Sky Tower and Maritime Museum will all be in blue, red and green. Meanwhile, returning Warriors stars Dallin Watene-Zelezniak and Leka Halasima have until the last minute to show they can play in Sunday evening's sudden death semi-final clash with the Newcastle Knights. Rugby league with Machinery House in a league of their own. And White Ferns head coach Ben Sawyer is disappointed to be leaving after 4 years. His contract has not been renewed.
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12: More FM Nelson weather with Hubbers, warning showroom may cause sudden redecorating urges. It's mostly fine with westerlies, dropping to a low of 7 tonight. For the weekend, it's a cloudy day tomorrow with a high of 17. A few showers tomorrow night, but they should clear to a fine day on Sunday.
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15: 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And the phones are going nuts. In fact, let's do one right now. 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
1: Okay, I get this. Somebody very lovely who listens to the show dropped in some baking to the show today.
0: Mm-hmm.
1: Some yummy caramel slice stuff that they'd made. Yeah. And we were all like, oh, that is such a generous, lovely thing on a Friday.
0: Mm.
1: And I'm just going to out you now. Adam, you said that you won't eat it.
0: No way. There's no way I'm going to be eating that baking.
1: And oh, why? And tell us why. No, because you've got a story. There's a reason why you won't eat not just that baking, anybody's baking.
0: This is quite a famous story among our friends. So his name's Matt Wild. And where he works, they offer payment and sometimes call hire as well. So when you can't pay for the service, people bring in food or baking to say, hey, thanks very much. So someone dropped off a little piece of baking and he was getting quite hungry in the morning. And he's like, oh, I'm going to eat that brownie that was dropped off this morning. Heats the brownie, does the trick, perfect. Later that afternoon, like an hour or so later, he goes out for a lunch with his wife and he just starts to get the mad head spins. He's like, oh my gosh. He actually thought he was going to die. And he was like sharing sort of like passwords and all sorts and writing letters to the kids to say like how much I love them. His wife called an ambulance.
1: Oh my God, the ambulance
0: turned up at this cafe.
1: Literally preparing to pass on.
0: Oh yeah, yeah, yeah, yeah. It was all over the road.
2: Extra.
0: Yeah, no, but like he had no idea why his body was going through this. Jumped in the ambulance and the sirens were on, took him to the hospital. His brother's a doctor and he was at the hospital. And his bro looked at him, he's like, mate, you're just high. So all these like doctors were like around him, like panicking, like couldn't like work what was going on. And it turns out it was a pretty funky brownie.
1: It was a real funky
0: that was
1: brownie.
0: Gifted to him. And that's why I won't go near baking. If I don't know what's in it, I'm not going to eat it.
1: Because you don't know what's in it.
0: Yeah. And I know that's really extra.
1: No,
0: I'm sure she's a lovely cook, but I just don't want to risk it.
1: We don't know if there's funky butter in the slice.
0: Yeah, so like, you guys did it by all means, and I can have a wee giggle when you guys fall to the ground.
1: Well, you've given us second thoughts now, haven't you?
2: You actually
1: genuinely have. The guy was writing as well, for God's sake, during the day. It clearly wasn't good.
2: Oh my God, you and your friends, man, you're so...
0: I've lived a pretty sheltered life.
1: Yeah. So have you had a situation, not necessarily exactly the same as this, it could have been something else. Remember, do people still put laxatives in things as a prank? Is that a
2: hope not.
1: Maybe that's... Oh, I haven't just brought that back right now. Anyway, if you've got a story like that, just anything weird that ended up being in your food.
0: That's right.
1: 559's the text, 0800 More FM.
0: And remember,
1: yeah,
0: personal jinx, 123.
1: You can get 5 minutes.
0: Bye. 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

0: Great song for a Friday, Titanium, Maury Finn with Sierra and Adam.
1: We've just discovered something new about you, Adam, that you don't eat baking that other people do after your friend accidentally ate a special brownie and thought he was going
0: to
1: die.
0: Yeah, the ambulance was called, he went to hospital, and he was saying goodbye to his wife and children.
1: Yeah, writing a will, handing out passwords.
0: Yeah, it was pretty full on, but it was just a magic brownie from a client.
1: And he didn't know it was a magic brownie. He thought it was just a regular, everyday, happy brownie.
0: Mm-hmm.
1: Yeah.
0: Mm-hmm.
1: Yeah. Not alone, though. Jodie, tell us about the scones.
2: Well, I wasn't much of a housewife and didn't do baking and didn't cook much. But one day on a rain day when I worked at a certain red jet boat company in Queenstown, it was raining, so the river was high and we all got to go home and get high. But we thought it would be a good idea to put some hash and some cheese and bacon scones. And my mother-in-law turned up. She was so impressed that I'd baked for the first time in 8 years that she'd known me. And she helped herself to scones, and she slowly but surely went through the first scone, went through the second scone, and on the third scone, I had to try and stop her.
1: No. Oh, God.
0: What was the aftermath? Like, what happened a couple of hours after the scones were eaten?
2: So her husband was Hungarian, and he was very loose, and I loved him to pieces, bless his soul. Him what had happened, and he thought it was amazing. This was a lady who was always a control freak, and she was out of control.
1: But
2: when we told her, she absolutely got real dirty and walked out of the house, and I didn't see her for another 5 weeks afterwards.
1: Oh my God. I mean, wow. Did you get away with it in the end though, Jodie?
2: No, she never forgave me.
1: I'm no longer with her son,
2: but she never forgave me.
1: Oh, my God. Well, you know what? Who cares? Because you got tickets to the Foo Fighters for making it on here. Well done. Well played, Jodie.
2: Fantastic. Thanks, Sam.
0: Easy as, Jodie. So have a great weekend. Fantastic story.
1: We've got to do one more. Melissa in Northland, hello. Tell us about the cookie.
3: Hi. So I had gone to a party. I was visiting some old friends and went to the party, and there were these nice cookies with green sprinkles on top. I was like, oh, sweet. Ate the whole cookie. And we were all just kind of hanging out, playing some music, singing and all of that. And then when it hit, my friend came over and was like, ooh, did you have one of the green cookies?
1: I was No.
3: Yes. Why? He goes, I made those a little strong. How much did you have a whole one? And I said, yes. He goes, oh, yeah. That's probably not good.
1: No.
3: And I remember I had gone up onto the deck and the moon was humongous. I'm sure it was the biggest moon that has ever been. And I saw this plane fly across the moon. And I was like, oh, my God, I'm going to die.
1: No.
3: I'm going to die, guys. I'm so sorry. I'll see you later.
1: Oh, you're saying goodbye to everyone. Oh, no. Melissa.
3: Yeah. I made my friend hold my hand because I was so panicky that I was going to die. I didn't. I'm here.
1: No, you're here. You're here to tell the tale, and you're here to win Foo Fighters tickets.
0: Nice, just like that, Melissa.
1: Yes, Melissa.
4: Up next with Sarah and Adam.
1: Oh my God. But we're the home baking.
0: Yeah.
1: Everybody.
0: And that's why I didn't eat the baking that turned up today at work.
1: Yeah, I get it.
0: You get it now, hearing these stories?
1: Do you know what's funny is we're getting quite a few laxative stories, so we might have to talk about that next week. But anyway, I digress. It's Friday. We do it every Friday. The high school hit game. 2 seconds of a high school hit. Can you name it? The boys are against each other and they're so bad, but it's so fun. We'll play in 12 minutes.
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0: How you doing? Happy Friday. It's 25 to 6 or more.
1: We're going to do it in three songs, the two-second high school hit game. You can play with us wherever you are. Director Dave keeps absolutely annihilating you, Adam.
0: This is going to be the greatest comeback of all time today. The greatest rivalry in three songs or more.

0: Hey there, this is Simon Marner. Looking forward to seeing you tomorrow. Remember, if you get on the show tomorrow, you could be joining us and following in our footsteps to the UK.
1: One thing you won't have to do is join in the flip game, because one of the challenges is to get into a fully loaded underground train and start singing karaoke with a Yui Boom.
0: Oh my gosh.
1: Oh gosh, the full list tomorrow on the show.
0: Good stuff. Can't wait to see it. 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
1: Oh, all right, the gloves are off. It is time for the 2 second high school hit game. You can play along wherever you are joining us from. Adam, Director Dave, you boys are going head to head. As always, Director Dave, you've been the reigning champ 4 weeks in a row now.
2: I'd say five, but I'm not counting.
0: Don't, just stop it now.
2: Because 1, 2, 3, 4, 5, baby, I'm the champ.
1: Okay. So Adam, it really is your time to shine this week.
0: Yeah.
1: You can do this. 2 seconds of a song. Can you name the title and the artist? Your names are your buzzers. Let's go song number
0: and feel one. Free to text her as well. 559 if you know the answer. Yes. Here we go. Let's go.
2: David.
0: Adam.
2: Oh.
0: It feels so good.
1: No, not quite.
0: It feels so good to you right now. Force Field.
1: No.
0: Okay.
1: You've got the right song, but you've got the wrong lyrics, and it's steering you down the wrong direction.
0: Okay, David.
1: I'm gonna have to go to Director Dave. Yeah.
2: Okay, it's called Feel So Close. Well, it's called So Close.
1: Yep. No, Feel So Close. Yeah.
2: By Calvin Harris.
1: That is correct.
2: Feel So Close. Oh, Electric Ave gonna pop, baby.
0: If we go to Electric Ave together, I'm not standing next to you while the song plays.
1: Well, you'll be singing
0: you'll
1: I feel
0: remind
1: so good.
0: Yeah,
1: well, you'll be singing the wrong lyrics.
0: But Dave will be like, hey, remember 5 months ago when I beat you when the song came on?
1: He actually will, though. Yeah. All right, here we go, song number two.
2: David. Def Leppard, Pour Some Sugar.
1: He's got it.
0: Oh, man.
1: Oh, Adam.
0: I was having such a fun week with you guys.
1: Yeah.
0: Okay,
1: that's
0: here we go.
1: There's still time. Song number three.
0: It's 2-0. 2-0 to David. I really need this one. Here we go.
1: Come on.
0: Mark! is it Black Eyed Peas, Don't Funk With My Heart?
1: No,
2: David, it's
1: Dave.
2: Britney Spears.
1: Yes.
2: Is it Circus?
1: Oh. No.
0: Britney Spears, Toxic.
1: No.
0: Britney Spears, Baby.
1: No.
2: One more time.
1: Surely I get a half point. Half point. Yeah, it's Piece of Me.
0: No, you don't get a half point. It's just nothing. It's zero.
2: Stop complaining.
1: Mate, you've been scraping by on half points the last 5 weeks.
0: Yeah, but I can't afford him to get a half point because I'll lose. I've got a chance to draw with the next two songs.
1: Okay, two songs to go. Here we go.
0: Adam!
1: Adam?
0: I feel so close to you right
1: that
0: now.
1: That was the first one. Oh. That was the first one.
0: Kelly Rowland.
1: Yes.
0: Oh.
1: Yes. Yes.
0: Kelly Rowland.
1: And what does she sing?
0: She sings this song here. And
1: the lyrics are...
0: You better know.
1: No. Oh my God. Okay, I'm giving you a half. It's Kelly Rowland. And don't get it. When Love Takes Over.
0: Oh, yeah. Half point. Let's go.
1: Okay, you're on the board, Adam. You're on the board with half a... You can't actually call this back, but let's see if you can save your dignity. Last song. Here we go.
0: Adam. Kings of Leon, baby.
1: Yeah. And you, somebody. Yep.
2: But who won, sorry? Woo!
0: And when that song comes on at Electric Ave next year, I'll be standing right next to you. And I'll say, remember when I beat you?
1: Will you sing the right lyrics, though?
2: I won, though, right? The whole game.
1: You did. Director Dave, you won the whole game.
2: Yeah. Thank you. That's six in a row now. Thank you.
0: Miley, see you again. More FM.

0: George Ezra, More FM for your Friday. Sir and Adam driving you home.
1: Waz fever is heating up for this Sunday. In fact, if you've been a Warriors fan for a while, do you remember this song?
2: Because it's a matter of faith.
0: It's just a matter of faith. That is a memory unlocked right there. Wow.
1: Yeah, from 2001.
0: Who sung that?
1: Don't ask me that. Why would you ask me that? Do we know it?
3: No, I just remember Henry Farfeely, like in the video.
0: That's
3: that
0: right.
3: Was cool back in the day. Yeah.
0: What a beatboxing.
1: Oh my god, beatboxing.
3: Yeah.
0: That's awesome.
1: It's a classic, right? But, you know, One NZ, they've been backing the Warriors for 25 years and they thought it was time to kind of give that track a little zhuzh, a little 2026. So they've teamed up with Coterie to do Matter of Faith 2.0.

0: Warriors supporters, even though they live in Perth now, they still back the Wars. And that's a little 2026 sprinkle on a classic. Thanks, Wani.
1: Good. And up the Wars, Sunday night. Let's go.
2: Up next with Sarah and Adam.
1: Tickets to Practical Magic 2.
0: Yep.
1: That is what is coming your way. Get on air and also score yourself a double pass to the Foo Fighters.
0: Just casually. And I've got another little practically magic life hack for you to figure out whether I'm lying or whether it's going to be a goodie heading into the weekend.
1: All right, we'll do it next on More.
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7: Good evening, Bridget here with the latest at 6. There are multiple state highway closures across the country this evening due to crashes. A stretch of State Highway 3 near Whangaihu is closed after a pedestrian was hit. State Highway 8 is shut between Omarama and Taras after a car and camper van collided, and a person has died after a crash involving a car and train east of Invercargill. The controversial move-on orders for rough sleepers and beggars have passed their final reading in Parliament. The price of international travel is climbing. Stats NZ says airfares rose annually more than 21%. Tickets to the Flight of the Conchords shows sold so fast, the duo has announced three new dates, two for the capital and one for Auckland. To NBC Rugby this evening from 10 past 7, Auckland is in danger of missing the playoffs for a third season in a row. Auckland playing Tasman in Blenheim. Rugby with All Blacks Travel and Hospitality.com. And the New Zealand women's cricketers are looking for a new coach. After 4 years, Ben Sawyer has been let go. His contract was not going to be renewed.
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7: More FM Nelson weather with Hubbers, warning showroom may cause sudden redecorating urges. It's mostly fine with westerlies, dropping to a low of 7 tonight. For the weekend, it's a cloudy day tomorrow with a high of 17. A few showers tomorrow night, but they should clear to a fine day on Sunday.
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10: Let us make your Friday night a little better. 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Whee! Just got to get on here with us. In fact, you can win some right now along with Practical Magic 2 tickets. 0800 More FM.

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0: Ellie Goulding, Love Me Like You Do. This is More FM. Sarah and Adam driving you home into the weekend. Practical Magic 2 is in cinemas now. Something to do this weekend. Nicole Kidman, Sandra Bullock. It looks really good, doesn't it?
1: Yeah, it does. Claire, hello.
2: Hello. I believe I got through.
1: Woo-hoo. You've got through, and I'm just going to rip the bandit off, mate. You've got tickets to the Foo Fighters, first of all.
2: Oh, my God. Thank you so much.
1: You're so welcome. So that's a done deal. Have a blast seeing them. But back to the movie. Sorry, Adam, I know we're musically having to go. Yeah, thanks. If you could bring the coconut back. Back to Practical Magic 2. Have you seen the first movie, Claire?
2: Like 100 years ago when it first came out. So I really don't really remember it that much.
1: No, do you know what? I actually watched it recently because I haven't seen the second one yet, but just sort of in preparation. And it's so like, you know, the coziness of the 90s that they did so well?
2: Yeah.
1: It's that. Sure. They've captured that. So hopefully they keep it in the second one. But anyway, let's do some tickets for Practical Magic 2. I'm going to tell you a little life hack that sounds like it's practically magic, right? It's almost too good to be true. You've got to tell me whether it actually works or whether it's Sandra Bullock's. And I've just made it up. Okay,
2: cool.
1: Here we go.
2: Okay.
1: This is for actually anybody. If you find yourself without a Bluetooth speaker this weekend and you've got some people over and you want some party tunes, if you tape a bunch of empty toilet rolls together and then tape it to your phone, it'll act like a little megaphone for your phone and amplify the music.
0: Yeah.
1: Claire, do you think that would work or do you think that's Sandra Bullock's?
2: I think that's...
1: It's Sandra Bullock.
0: Oh, Claire, I'm pleased you said that because I was like, yeah, I reckon that would absolutely work.
1: Oh, Adam's going home to get some toilet rolls.
0: I don't know if you've, Claire, if you've ever put your phone in a cup before and played some music and it bounces out of the cup. It's great.
1: Yeah.
2: I've never done that.
0: No. There you go. Give that a go.
1: No. Definitely don't do the toilet roll thing. Claire, you've got your tickets to Practical Magic 2 as well and the Foo Fighters. Jeez Louise, your social life is sorted. Enjoy.
2: Oh, that's amazing. Thank you so much. Is
0: yes. You're so welcome. Have a great weekend, Claire.
1: Yeah.
2: I will now. Yes.
1: Yes.
0: And Director Dave is going to love this song here. Do you remember when they teamed up in the NRL Grand Final?
3: Let's go, baby.
0: Tina Turner and Jimmy Barnes, simply the best. Up the Waz, Sunday night. Here we go. It's More FM.

0: Thirsty Merc in the summertime. More of your fame with Sierra and Adam. It's been a big old afternoon here.
1: It has. It's been a big, fat Foo Fighters Friday. Tickets if you get on the air. Natasha. Tash?
2: G'day. Hello. Hello. Tash. How are you?
1: Hello. Hello. Really good. How are you?
2: Yeah, good. Thank you.
1: Great. That's all you've got to say. You got tickets to the Foo Fighters,
2: mate. Oh, that's fantastic. Thank you so much. You've just made my week.
0: Oh,
2: my day.
0: Great.
2: Yes. Awesome.
0: We'll take it. Nice, yeah. Thanks, Tash. Have a fantastic weekend.
1: And we're not done, by the way. We're going to do these all the way through till 7. But I just thought, heading into the weekend, I've found an app, and actually Director Dave also has an app. We've both got an app for different weekends. So depending on what you have installed, this could speak your language. I'll start. If you're having a maybe a big weekend, you've got a party or something planned, there is an app called BenderQuest, which is like Strava. You know Strava, like the cycling one? That,
0: and the runners have it. Yeah.
1: Yeah, yeah. But this maps your night out.
0: BenderQuest.
1: So you can form like a little squad on BenderQuest. It'll track like your walking path, the total distance, like the number of steps you did. It'll track your drinks. It'll send you like drink water reminders.
0: Yeah.
1: You can set your friends' live locations so you don't lose each other. You can have a group chat for everyone who's out. There can be like leaderboards. It literally is kind of like... not gamify, it's sort of gamifying your night out. But then the next day, it'll give you like a wrap of what your night was, like the summary.
0: The uh-oh summary.
1: Yeah, the uh-oh summary, which I'd rather that summary than the check in the bank account summary.
0: Yeah.
1: So anyway, so maybe that's you, BenderQuest. But Director Dave, yours is more if you're feeling like a weekend in.
3: Oh my God, this is the coolest app ever. It's called Cold Trace. Have either of you heard of Cold Trace?
0: No.
3: It's an app where you are essentially a detective, and you go on the person who's like missing or murdered or whatever, and you go on their phone and can go into all of their apps. So it's like obviously not like a real case, but it's set up like a real case, and you have to build the timeline of what happened, how it was done, and you can go through their photos, their calendar, and all sorts of this stuff and build this profile and go, this is how the person was murdered by this person and with this motive.
0: Does it ask you questions along the way?
3: Yeah, it does. So basically the sister of the person who's missing or murdered kind of like asks you questions as a detective to go along, like make sure you check...
1: takes you through it.
3: Yeah, and takes you through it. And it's incredible. Cold Trace. It's so good.
1: Okay, so if whether you're having a big weekend out or you just want to chill one in, if you text app to 559, we'll send you the link. You can grab either of these apps. And if you do BenderQuest, let us know how you go.
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0: As always, we've had so many great callers on the show this week, so it's hard to pick our caller of the week.
1: Yeah.
0: But Jared comes to mind.
1: Mm-hmm.
0: Mr. Jared, when we were talking about where he thought a fancy dress-up party meant a dress-up party, and he just got the wrong end of the stick. So you're going to hear his huge failure in about 10 minutes or more.
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14: 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We were talking about when you turned up to an event and you dressed up way too much, or you dressed up and everyone else did it, and Jared and the lads really mess things up. We'll go there next.

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2: 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They'll even handle your insurance claim.
3: Oh man, we've had so many great texts just today alone, by the way. So thanks so much to everyone that calls and texts us. But earlier in the week, we were talking about when you turn up to a party and you've misunderstood the assignment. This is after the creator of Widow's Bay. It turns out she was a viral meme back in 2016 because she turned up full, like body painted as the Babadook.
0: So good.
3: To just like a wine and cheese evening. So bad. And she stayed the whole night. Anyway, we asked when you did it and Jared called up and told us when he misunderstood the assignment.
4: We had a party a few years ago for a birthday, and the girls had put in the chat to dress up. So we all dressed up as cowboys and Indians. It turns out they were meaning dress up, fancy dress up for themselves, and we all turned up looking like Muppets.
3: No. Oh, no.
0: You won't be the first.
4: All dressed to the nines, and here we were in a couple fancy outfits from frickin' that $2 shop.
3: That's
0: when the invite needs to say dress up like cocktail, like fancy dress. There needs to be a bit more information.
3: Yeah.
4: A little bit more information would have been handy, yes, absolutely.
3: But you stuck it out the whole night anyway?
4: Oh, 100%.
0: Yeah, and also Cowboys and Indians, brave move in the year 2026.
4: Yeah, very.
3: Well, yeah.
4: Oh, we're 2022 maybe when that happened, but yeah, brave move.
3: Oh, yeah, so you definitely should have known better, got it. Thanks, Jared.
0: Thanks,
1: Sarah and Adams, Cooler of the Week. More FM. I can

0: 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It was almost love.
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2: Just before we head off, we've been doing tickets to the Foo Fighters all show, and there's something that we chucked up on our socials on More FM Drive on Instagram and Facebook. We said, you can skip the phone queue, because the phones have gone nuts today for these tickets, by telling us if you want to go. And we haven't actually called the person yet, but she's standing by. Dayami, hello.
3: Hi, how are you?
2: Good. And well played, mate. You skipped the phone queue. We've called you, and you have got tickets to the Foo Fighters.
3: No way. Literally was at work and I was like, oh my god, they messaged me.
2: Yes, yeah. Yes, well played. See, this is it, because not everyone
3: Thank
2: can call
3: you.
2: If you're busy at work or whatever, and we don't want people to miss out. Have you seen the Foos live before?
3: No, but today is my 3 month post-surgery from a back spinal surgery, and I was like, oh my god, I can't wait to have a good boogie at the Foo Fighters.
2: Yes,
1: oh,
2: yes,
1: yeah.
2: Crack the new back out for a little spin on the dance
3: floor.
2: Yeah,
3: definitely. Put it to it. Make it worth the money.
2: Oh, my God, yes. Okay, well, you've also got a bit more time, which is nice, because they're playing in Jan.
3: Yes,
2: so
3: most definitely.
2: You look after your back, get her ready, and you have a hoon of a time the Foos.
3: Thank you so much, guys.
1: You're so welcome. And that's a thing. So, you know, find us on social media, on Instagram, Facebook, More FM Drive, because that's a way that you can skip the queues and jump on here and win tickets to the Foos. Easy
2: that's
1: as
2: it.
1: That. That's us. We're going to skedaddle. The one at weekend, oh my gosh, the Sennheiser headphones, $400 these things are worth every hour between 10 and 5 on Saturday and Sunday.
2: And you know, we'd be remiss to finish the show without giving up one of these ones.
4: Up the ones!
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15: And in today's news, blocked drains blighting.
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Tones and I on Morrie Femmes. Turn It Up Friday. We've made it. It is officially the weekend. How blimmin' good is that? You're with Steph tonight, and the show is all thanks to Lindt, the best chocolate known to humankind. Irresistibly smooth chocolate bliss of Lindt or truffles, the perfect gift for yourself. It's Morrie Femmes.

0: It's Robbie Williams on Maury Femmes, turning up Friday. His Christchurch show in November completely sold out. Still tickets left for his Auckland Eden Park one. So just search Robbie Williams on your Rover app for all those details if you're keen to head to Auckland and head along. Hey, the lady who pooped herself at that big sporting event, the High Rocks, the other day, who originally said, hey, a win's a win, even though I had poo dripping down my leg, has today come out to apologise. Because, which I think was a little bit late, but good that she has learnt the error of her ways, and that if she does in fact lose control of her bowels during a sporting event, the best thing to do is maybe just get off the course and don't let people walk in it, you know? So she has apologised. Next, Stella Lefty Boston, and this one from American Authors. On the way, on your Turn It Up Friday here at Maury Femmes. 3, 2, 1. One of music's fastest rising stars is heading to New Zealand. And Maury Femmes wants you there.
1: Please welcome, Somber.
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0: mine. It's Morrie Femmes, 10 on Up Friday, weekend time. Steph with you, and a Stephen Colbert back in the country, the television host from the States. He's working on a new Lord of the Rings movie at the moment, but was over at the Emmys in LA the other night and was also on the Jimmy Kimmel Show talking about how he got in trouble with the law.
1: I'm now a criminal in New Zealand. I got pulled over at 9 a.m. I haven't been pulled over.

0: you can go.
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More FM's Turn It Up Friday. Steph with you. Happy weekend and daylight savings. Not this weekend, the following Sunday. Sunday the 27th, the final Sunday of September. That's when our clocks will be going forward 1 hour. So this is the final weekend before it's going to be super light in the evenings. And we can have barbecues outside. Hallelujah. Jimmy Eat World. It's More FM.

0: Great Divide on Maury Femmes. Turn It Up Friday. Steph with you. If you've got young kids and you're keen to head to the new Paw Patrol movie, the Dino movie, which is officially out now, just text movie and your details to 559 to be in to win a free double pass to see it. It is out now. It's rated G. Paw Patrol, the Dino movie. Get ready for the biggest adventure in Paw Patrol history. Up next, Sia and Flo Rida, and what a tune from Gwen Stefani and the rest of them from No Doubt. I don't know their names. Coming up on your Turn It Up Friday here at Maury Femme.
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0: 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Maury Femmes, Turn It Up Friday. Hey.

0: 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Alex Warren's up next, and what about this banger? 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

It's Dua Lipa on your Turn It Up Friday at Morrie Firm with Steph. And on Monday, we will know what the 2026 Bird of the Year is. Forest and Bird, they do this every year. If you haven't voted for your favourite yet, go to birdoftheyear.org.nz. I'm happy with whoever, just as long as it's not a bat. I hated that a bat won a few years ago. It's Morrie Firm.

0: new from Kiwi artist Max LA on More FM's Turn It Up Friday. It's called Cry Baby. And Steph here, I was doing the opposite of crying yesterday. I was super, super delighted with the lineup for Electric Avenue. It came out yesterday, goes down in Christchurch in February, 2 days at Hagley Park. Calvin Harris, Kings of Leon, Major Lazer, BB Rexha, The Dudes, Fat Freddy, Savage, the list goes on. If you are not yet in the draw to try and win some free tickets to Electric Ave, go to our More FM Facebook page and More FM Instagram page to be in to win. Just leave your name in the comments. Good luck. See you there. So good. Next, the Veronicas. They're up in 3 minutes. And you're going to hear some Coldplay and BTS. Next on More FM's Turn It Up Friday.
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3: Yeah. 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

0: It's Maury Femmes. Turn It Up Friday with Steph. And I feel like this is the moment that kind of music's been waiting for with so many amazing concert announcements. It's in the air. Live music, it is coming back and announced this morning. Ronan Keating's coming back to Aotearoa. March the 18th, you're going to have to get to Auckland for this one. Spark Arena, it's a Thursday night. Take the Thursday and the Friday off and just make it a bit of a vacay. Tickets go on sale Thursday next week. And geez, he's got some great songs, doesn't he? Oh! Ronan Keating, the Irish superstar. Returning to Aotearoa, how good. Shaboozy, Miley and Pink coming up on Maury Femmes.
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FM's Turn It Up Friday with Steph. And Flight of the Conchords tickets went on sale earlier today. They're doing 5 big shows across New Zealand in November. And Sarah and Adam want to hook you up for free next week. Listen to Sarah and Adam from 3 p.m. to be in to win Flight of the Conchords tickets. Don't miss it. It's New Radicals on More.

0: He'll be here in Aotearoa in March. Bruno Mars on More FM's Turn It Up Friday with Steph. And up next, Kesha TikTok, perfect track for your Friday. And 5 Seconds of Summer, who are going to be in Aotearoa as well, performing in Auckland next month. And if you want to try and win some tickets, Sarah and Adam next week at More FM from 3 p.m. want to hook you up. Want to give some tickets to you. So don't miss that next week here at More FM.
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1: Caught my heart about 1-2 times. Don't need to question the reason. 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I'm yours.

0: It's Morrie Femmes, Turn It Up Friday with Steph. Happy weekend. And the new Oasis documentary, Oasis Don't Look Back in Anger, is out at cinemas across Aotearoa. My partner went to see it the other night and he raved about it. He loved it. So if you're keen, if you're a big Oasis fan, you're going to like it as well. It's called Oasis Don't Look Back in Anger. And if you're just keen to wait until it starts streaming, it's going to be on Disney Plus later in the year. Their song Wonderwall is coming up. Plus role model as well. No, that's Oasis again. High hopes. Or will it be Oasis? Ooh, we'll have to wait until the ad break is finished to find out next on Morrie
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Bestial on your Turn It Up Friday on Morrie Fame with Steph. And this weekend, all day tomorrow, all day Sunday, every single hour, we have free Sennheiser headphones we're giving away. You could win every hour. They're worth $400. Yeah. Just listen out for those cues to call. 0800 Morrie Fame is the number. And you could be winning brand new Sennheiser headphones worth $400. Don't miss it. Keep it at more to win.

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0: She has by far the best fringe in music. My God, I need to know what kind of hairspray she uses. I need to know how she's shampooing and conditioning. What is Ella Langley's secret at keeping her fringe like that? That's her song, Be Her, Ella Langley, here on Morning FM's Turn It Up Friday. And up next, Neo, straight after the break. And please turn it up when this one goes on. Bon Jovi. Coming up on your Turn It Up Friday here at Morning FM. 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

0: It's Maury Femmes. Turn It Up Friday. Steph with you. The playlist gets even better after midnight, so do not go anywhere. I'm literally in the studio doing the finger wave, like saying, do not go anywhere or else you're in trouble. That kind of finger wave, not any other finger wave. Have a lovely rest of your night, and I will catch you back after the weekend on Monday from 7. Hooray.
1: Hey there, Simon Lana here from the Brekkie Club. 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

0: Hey there, this is Simon Lana. Looking forward to seeing you tomorrow. Remember, if you get on the show tomorrow, you could be joining us and following in our footsteps to the UK.
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0: G'day there, this is Simon Lana. So you got to join us Monday. I have a fact for you, Lana, about men and their hygiene. You won't be able to cope with it.
1: Oh.
0: You won't be able to cope. I'll tell you Monday.
1: Also, we will reveal the final five flip challenges that we will do when we're in London. Don't forget, get on the show. You can win the trip.
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0: 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The grass, trees, and dew, how I just hate you. 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

0: G'day there, this is Simon Lana. So you got to join us Monday. I have a fact for you, Lana, about men and their hygiene. You won't be able to cope with it.
1: Oh.
0: You won't be able to cope. I'll tell you Monday.
1: Also, we will reveal the final five flip challenges that we will do when we're in London. Don't forget, get on the show. You can win the trip.
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0: Hey there, this is Simon Lana. Looking forward to seeing you tomorrow. Remember, if you get on the show tomorrow, you could be joining us and following in our footsteps to the UK.
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0: Good morning, I'm KM Adams with the latest at 6. An Auckland CBD retailer says move-on orders will now need to be backed up by education. Police will soon be able to issue move-on orders to vagrants after the bill passed its third reading in Parliament. Florist Shabana Ranchoji now wants retailers to be educated about their rights.
1: Letting the businesses know, you know, this is what you can do if you feel vulnerable, whatever it may be, and probably having interpreters to let the businesses that do not speak English know.
0: The Opportunity Party's climate resilience policy is drawing mixed reviews. The party wants to restore the cross-party consensus that enabled the Zero Carbon Act. Greenpeace has called the policy a step in the right direction, but Federated Farmers describe it as ideological, unaffordable, and totally unnecessary nonsense. A devastating end to the 60-day search for beloved dog Obi in Queenstown. The 11-year-old Samoyed went missing in July with a $10,000 reward offered for his return. His dedicated Facebook page has shared that Obi was recovered this morning and brought home so he can be laid to rest. Warriors hooker Sam Healy is wary of the Knights for tomorrow's NRL semi-final clash at Eden Park. He says they're well led by Kalen Ponga.
2: They're playing a really good style of footy at the moment and obviously led by Ponga and stuff, he's electric.
0: Rugby league with Machinery House in a league of their own. And Auckland have scored a 24-22 win over Tasman in NPC rugby thanks to a late Alex Harford penalty.
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4: 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Increasing clouds today with moderate westerly winds, 7

Gautier and Kimbra on More FM Saturday Morning Breakfast. And if there's one thing that I've learnt doing this show when I, you know, check the weather for all the regions and just sort of compare them all and see how it's going, is Nelson is the place to be. You know, the old sunny Nelson. It's true. While the rest of the country gets rain and wind, sunny Nelson's always looking good. So if you're there today, enjoy. It's Noah Carnes, The Great Divide on More. Okay.

0: G'day there, this is Simon Lana. So you got to join us Monday. I have a fact for you, Lana, about men and their hygiene. You won't be able to cope with it.
1: Oh.
0: You won't be able to cope. I'll tell you Monday.
1: Also, we will reveal the final five flip challenges that we will do when we're in London. Don't forget, get on the show. You can win the trip.
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0: New music on More FM from Alex Warren, Rescuer, Saturday Morning Breakfast. I'm jealous of whoever wins our win at weekend. They kick off from 10 o'clock this morning. It's always one of those ones that you want to enter, but they've, you know, when they always send the claws on the back here. Friends and family of blah blah can't enter this competition. It's a pair of Sennheiser Ascentum Clip earbuds worth $400 every morning. Every hour, sorry, this weekend, starting from 10. So what these are is they're sort of like a clip-on open fit design, right? So there's nothing actually sitting inside your ear, but you still get awesome sound and they're comfortable. And if you're on a scooter or you're walking in traffic or whatever, you've still got that awareness where you can hear what's happening around you. So you've got no chance of sort of getting hit by a car or anything like that. Yeah, you can get these at Harvey Norman right now. Or, of course, 10 o'clock on More FM, you win them for yourself.
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12: 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How can I help?
13: Yeah, hi. You guys made some ads for my local business.
12: Nice.
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12: Are you?
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12: You bring the mouth.
13: Stop it.
12: I'll bring the pie.
13: Stop it, please.
12: Okay.
13: Yeah, sure. I might have three stores now, but Bobby's more famous than me.
12: So what's the problem?
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0: 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Increasing clouds today with moderate westerly winds. 17 is our high. We're down to 9 tonight where the showers are coming. Sunday looking much better. It is mainly sunny with a high of 17 degrees. Same for Monday, but with 19.
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0: Life is a highway. It's More FM Saturday morning breakfast. Another pop star has pulled out of the New Zealand tour. Fans devastated after Charlie Puth has cancelled his New Zealand show. So you'd be gutted if you went out and bought tickets for that. You'll get yourself a refund for that, so don't worry. And speaking of American Girls, the whole talk this week has been around Sydney Sweeney doing her Sports Illustrated cover, and it's really, really backfired. Not as much as Ed Sheeran and Pink, who are in the firing line of most of the world at the moment. Let's see if we hear about any of that in the news next on More FM.
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0: be a wonderful place for everybody. It's just that some cannot help themselves in the way they behave.
1: Russians are heading to the polls for the first time since Moscow sent troops to the Ukraine in 2022. President Vladimir Putin's party is expected to win. It's the 133rd anniversary since women in New Zealand were allowed the right to vote. The Minister for Women, Nicola Gregg, hopes the Suffrage Day anniversary is a time to reflect.
2: Their legacy continues through every woman and girl who enrolls and votes and leads and speaks up and helps create better outcomes for the next generation.
1: Beloved British actress Stephanie Cole has died at the age of 84. The Tenko and Open All Hours star had been living with Alzheimer's. And Warriors hooker Sam Healy is wary of the Newcastle Knights ahead of their finals match tomorrow. He says the game can turn quickly against a side like the Knights.
3: They've got a lot of speed in their back line and guys that can sort of make something out of nothing. So we've got to be on our game to...
1: In NPC Rugby, Auckland have upset Tasman 24-22 in Blenheim thanks to a late Alex Harford penalty, and Ryan Fox is tied sixth, four shots off the lead at the PGA Championship in England after two rounds.
4: Sport with Jenny and Holmes, Nelson Bays, supporting the region's sport for over 26 years.
5: More FM Nelson weather with Hubbers, because carpet shouldn't have to match your drapes. Increasing clouds today with moderate westerly winds. 17 is our high. We're down to 9 tonight where the showers are coming. Sunday looking much better. It is mainly sunny with a high of 17 degrees. Same for Monday, but with 19.
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2: I had no choice but to hear you. You stated your case, Diamond.

I had some help. It's More FM on one of the hotspot weekends of the birthday year. Yeah, this time of the year. Happy birthday if it's yours or if you're going along to one. Also, everyone getting excited for the WAS. 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

0: there, this is Simon Lana. Looking forward to seeing you tomorrow. Remember, if you get on the show tomorrow, you could be joining us and following in our footsteps to the UK.
1: One thing you won't have to do is join in the flip game, because one of the challenges is to get into a fully loaded underground train and start singing karaoke with a Yui Boom.
0: Oh my gosh.
1: Oh gosh, the full list tomorrow on the show.
0: Good stuff. Can't wait to see it. 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

0: Where is he? It's Maury FM. He's probably out doing the water blastings that time of the year. The weather's sort of showing its face and gone, all right, I'm going to be here soon. Weather is coming. Summer is coming. We've all gone, oh no, the house is a mess. We've all gone out and got ourselves water blasters and sprayed the old wet and forget. I'm doing both of them to try and get the green off everything. Might not be your husband, might just whoever be, whoever does the work around the house. The legend. That's me in my house. Well, the outside stuff anyway, not on the inside. I'm the everything opposite than the legend. But yes, that time of year, spring cleaning. Hey, it's got a point, it's got a reason, because barbecue season's coming, friends are coming over soon, let's get ready for them. Coming up next on More FM, we'll play some Shepherd, we'll play some Olivia Dean, some Aerosmith next. More.
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13: More FM Nelson weather with Hubbers, because carpet shouldn't have to match your drapes. Increasing clouds today with moderate westerly winds. 17 is our high, we're down to 9 tonight where the showers are coming. Sunday looking much better. It is mainly sunny with a high of 17 degrees. Same for Monday, but with 19.
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0: One Republic on More FM, Saturday morning breakfast coming up to 8 o'clock. When you wake up on Monday, you need to get your radio on, you need to get Si and Lana on. It's that big OE competition. Every caller that gets on air with Si and Lana could be following them on their big OE to London, a trip for two, thanks to House of Travel. All right, so when are they back? 6 a.m. Monday morning. Now today, I don't believe it's the first, because we had the first on Wednesday. Is that right? Our first lotto on Wednesday with the new numbers? Yeah, I'm sure it was, because I bought a cheeky little ticket. $6 million tonight with the 14 Powerballs. I mean, the odds changed so much, but as I picked my numbers, I was still going, I think this is it. This is definitely going to be it. 9 o'clock that night, check it. Sorry, not a winner. Standard. Good luck to you tonight. Next on More FM, Shaboozy, the Black Eyed Peas, Teddy Swims coming up. It is More.
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19: Good morning, I'm KM Adams with the latest at 8. It's hoped the conversation about what stalking and harassment looks like will continue. Police have issued nearly 1,000 related notices since new legislation was introduced in May. Chief Victims Advisor Ruth Money.
20: A victim survivor who is living in utter fear being stalked and harassed will want to make sure, as do I, that the system is really capable and competent.
19: At least 21 people have died after a car bomb exploded near a mosque in Pakistan. A gunfight also broke out after the blast in Khorhat. More than 100 people have been injured in the attack, which unfolded as Friday prayers were underway. Auckland Transport says the new CRL network is

0: And Sha'Carri Richardson at the Athlos meet in London this morning. Hobbs recorded a time of 11.19 behind Richardson's 10.80 seconds.
1: To come second in that race was pretty cool, and I love taking part in Athlos. This is my third year in a row.
0: Auckland have scored a 24-22 win over Tasman in NPC rugby, and the Roosters face the Sharks tonight, while the Warriors host the Knights in NRL semi-finals tomorrow at Eden Park.
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3: More FM Nelson weather with Hubbers, because carpet shouldn't have to match your drapes. Increasing clouds today with moderate westerly winds. 17 is our high. We're down to 9 tonight where the showers are coming. Sunday looking much better. It is mainly sunny with a high of 17 degrees. Same for Monday, but with 19.
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It's More FM. Had the first sort of inkling of, God, I better put some sunblock on yesterday. I saw the neighbour out mowing his yard, and then I thought, you know what, I'll get out there and do mine as well. But I got there, and I sort of did a bit of sweeping up and went, hang on, this is going to get really sweaty and hot. I might burn. It's coming, man. It's on its way. Your chance to win our Win It Weekend is all thanks to Sennheiser's Ascentum Clip Earbuds worth $400 every hour from 10.

0: G'day there, this is Simon Lana. So you got to join us Monday. I have a fact for you, Lana, about men and their hygiene. You won't be able to cope with it.
1: Oh.
0: You won't be able to cope. I'll tell you Monday.
1: Also, we will reveal the final five flip challenges that we will do when we're in London. Don't forget, get on the show. You can win the trip.
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1: Her first track, Boston, is still stuck in our head, but Stella Lefty's already ready with her next earworm. 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

0: Core FM Saturday morning breakfast with Brad and Stella. Lefty, Lean In, Kiss Me. I think that this lineup for Electric Ave 2027 is the best one yet. Check it out. Kings of Leon. My God. Now, it was only last week where I was playing a brand new Kings of Leon track here on this show, because I just love them. They're one of my favourite bands ever. They are playing in Christchurch, Hagley Park, 26th, 27th of Feb, with Calvin Harris, Major Lazer, Underworld, BB Rexha, The Dudes, Fat Freddy's Drop, Savage, and heaps more. And I just think this is a stellar lineup. This is an absolute must-attend event. That lineup, world class. If you want to win some tickets, some of the first tickets, and get to the More FM Facebook page and Instagram page, all right? That's how you're going to get in the draw. What an absolute lineup. Killer. I just want to keep listening to it now. I'm going to go home and put a Kings of Leon playlist on my headphones, mow the lawns. Oh, it's More FM.
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0: More FM Nelson weather with Hubbers, because carpet shouldn't have to match your drapes. Increasing clouds today with moderate westerly winds. 17 is our high. We're down to 9 tonight where the showers are coming. Sunday looking much better. It is mainly sunny with a high of 17 degrees. Same for Monday, but with 19.
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0: Vodka cranberry. More FM, apparently a gin and tonic's actually the most healthy drink for you. I mean, not that any of them are really healthy, are they? Is it gin and tonic? I'm thinking it's something else. Anyway, remember that time where U2 put an album out and they put it on everybody's phones? Even though we didn't ask for it, they just sent it and all of a sudden we all had a U2 album on our phone? All of us who can't stand them as a band put music on and there they are in the shuffle. Well, they've had something else happen to them. They've been honoured with a special £2 coin to mark 50 years since the band formed. It's a long time, 50 years. I hope they put £2 in everyone's phone. It's the least they can do. You put the music in there, what about £2? For us, that's going to be about $5 or something. $5 on everyone's phone. That would be nice of you two, thank you very much. New sport and weather, role model Tracy Chapman, Taylor Swift, next on More FM.
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4: Kia ora, I'm Kay Yam Adams with the latest at 9. The Chief Victims Advisor says new figures prove the desperate need for anti-stalking law. Since May 26th, police have laid 140 stalking and harassment-related charges and issued 918 notices. Ruth Money.
5: The numbers are high, which is sad for the victim survivors, but it means that people are being brought in front of the courts for this really dangerous violence.
4: The Kremlin has moved to seize the Russian assets of Swiss food maker Nestle. They've been placed in temporary administration, a procedure that has previously led to the forced sale of Western businesses to Russian owners at knockdown prices. It's the latest move from Moscow against a Western company since the war in Ukraine began. US President Donald Trump is banning three major media outlets from the White House. On his social media platform, Truth Social, he's accusing CNN, MS Now and Politico of reporting fake news. He's warning other news outlets that more will follow. UK actress Stephanie Cole has died at the age of 84. The star had been living with Alzheimer's. While she was best known for her role in the wartime drama Tenko, she also performed with Maggie Smith and Julie Walters in Soldiering On and won Best TV Comedy Actress for her role in Waiting for God. Warriors hooker Sam Healy is wary of the Knights for tomorrow's NRL semi-final clash at Eden Park. He says they're well led by Kalyn Ponga.
19: They're playing a really good style of footy at the moment and obviously led by Ponga and stuff. He's electric.
4: Healy is back up for Wade Egan, who is in the starting lineup. Rugby league with Machinery House in a league of their own. And Auckland have scored a 24-22 win over Tasman in NPC rugby thanks to a late Alex Harford penalty.
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0: 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Increasing clouds today with moderate westerly winds. 17 is our high. We're down to 9 tonight where the showers are coming. Sunday looking much better. It is mainly sunny with a high of 17 degrees. Same for Monday, but with 19.
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Nickelback on More FM Tune. If you haven't watched the Nickelback documentary, I'm pretty sure it's on Netflix. It's good. It shows you Nickelback in a whole new light. They are really good. I hate Nickelback haters. What's the point? What's the point? Hey, Monday, 6 a.m. Get on air with Si and Lana. You could be following them on their Big OE to London trip for two, thanks to House of Travel. Your best holiday starts at House of Travel. This is new Ella Langley on More.

0: Hey there, this is Simon Lana. Looking forward to seeing you tomorrow. Remember, if you get on the show tomorrow, you could be joining us and following in our footsteps to the UK.
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0: It's More FM, new music from Cat's Eye and a song called Animal. Next weekend, Daylight Savings, Sunday 27th. Clocks are springing forward, just a reminder for you for next weekend. Oh, God, this weekend's a big one, though. I don't know how you feel about games as big as this, but, man, they put me on edge, eh? My nerves just go through the roof. New Zealand Warriors taking on the Newcastle Knights at Eden Park. That giant stadium that have seen some of the biggest bands in the world, that has seen some of the biggest sporting games in the world, is now going to be the place to be tomorrow for Warriors Newcastle Knights. And it's sometimes it's too much. Like, when it's a close game, I love a close game, but when everything comes down to this game, you know what they say, edge of your seat, like you grip it on. If you're going to be watching from home, got mates coming over, a bit of a chip and dip, get out the old, get a couple of meal mates, get a couple of cruscuts and a couple of cheese slices maybe. Maybe some Vegemite if you flash, get your mates over and watch the Wires, up the Wires. Coming next on More FM, Niall Horan, David Guetta. Can you still get cruscuts? I'll have a look at those.
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0: Sam Fender, Olivia Dean, Rain Me In. It is More FM, Saturday morning breakfast across New Zealand. Brad with you. I hope you're doing well. 6 a.m. Monday morning is your next chance to win with Sai and Lana. You could be off on the Great OE over to the UK. Amazing, right? You and a friend can win that trip for yourselves. This is sort of a crossover those ways. There are some supermarkets, some Finnish supermarkets, which I'm obviously in Finland. They've got these pink baskets that you can have when you walk in. So you walk in, right? They've got a whole bunch of baskets and there's pink ones. And you pick up a pink basket, which signifies that you are single. So when you walk around that supermarket, let's face it, you see the hottest people at the supermarket. When you walk around the supermarket, you're going to see other people with pink baskets. Then what? Do you like walk up to each other? Bump into each other? I kind of think it makes it look more awkward. Like you're holding a sign saying, I'm single and ready to mingle in the meat aisle. If I did it, someone would come up and look at my basket, I'd be destroyed. Dandruff shampoo, one of the cheapest toothbrushes you can find, one ply toilet paper. Pink basket opposite me is going to be like, see ya, mate. Off they go. I just find it a strange thing to... What's wrong with putting the bananas up the wrong way like we used to do here in New Zealand? Didn't that work? Not so as obvious and in your face. Anyway, good luck to all those that are trying to pick up at the supermarket. Coming up next, new sport and weather. Amy Winehouse, Alex Warren coming up for you too. 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Morning.
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20: Good morning, I'm KM Adams with the latest at 10. Police are investigating a death in Wellington. Officers were called to Gahagan Way in Newlands around 4 a.m. after a person was found dead. Inquiries into the circumstances surrounding the death are ongoing. Greenpeace is expecting thousands to protest in the streets of Auckland today. It's marching against the Conservation Amendment Bill from 1 o'clock this afternoon, joined by Forest and Bird. The group says it wants to send a clear message that public conservation land is not the government's to exploit. They're meeting at Albert Park. People ignoring the closure signs are impacting vital safety work on the Waidere Falls track. The Department of Conservation is working on an unstable boulder above the track. Project manager Gerald Mullen says contractors are stopping to deal with those who have ignored the signs.
21: It also places risks on delivery because if contractors are working on that boulder, can't be sure that there aren't people below the structure.
20: A warning for news outlets from US President Donald Trump as he moves to ban three from the White House. He's claiming that CNN, MS Now and Politico are ousted, effective immediately, for allegedly reporting fake news. On Truth Social, the president added that other fake news outlets will follow. NRL semi-finals weekend as the Roosters play the Sharks in Sydney tonight and the Warriors face the Knights at Eden Park tomorrow. In NPC Rugby, it's the Battle of the Bays with Bay of Plenty hosting Hawke's Bay in Tauranga. Waikato play Manawatu and Windlass Wellington are against Northland.
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0: 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Increasing clouds today with moderate westerly winds. 17 is our high. We're down to 9 tonight where the showers are coming. Sunday looking much better. It is mainly sunny with a high of 17 degrees. Same for Monday, but with 19.
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Bruno Mars with Lady Gaga, who's announced he's coming to New Zealand. Happy Tuiki o Te Reo Māori Week. Running through till tomorrow. Ed Sheeran's coming up. A station in Ireland has dropped all of his music amid the backlash that he's faced after Macklemore was dropped from his tour. It is not looking good. Well,

0: Hey there, this is Simon Marnow. Looking forward to seeing you tomorrow. Remember, if you get on the show tomorrow, you could be joining us and following in our footsteps to the UK.
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1: Shaboozy and Miles Smith and Blink Twice. You've got Mori FM Saturday morning breakfast. Who's ready to pick up your phone? If you're a keen Win It Weekend winner, you're already calling. I can see your phone calls coming through. We are giving away, this is a good prize, I love this. I love anything to do with sound. So the fact we're giving away some Sennheiser Centum Hair clip-on headphones is pretty amazing. $400 worth of those, all right? They're one pair, $400, great sound, no compromise because you can still hear what's happening outside. If you're going down a footpath and you want to hear if a scooter's coming or a car's backing out, you're going to hear it and your music's going to sound great. Win them next.
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0: You know, I've just grown more and more to appreciate that track from Alicia Keys, Girl on Fire. It is so good. You're on More FM. We're coming up to 11 o'clock. The Cue to Call has played. This is a good one. You're going to want to listen to good music, just like we heard there.
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0: Welcome to the show, Emma. How are you and what's happening?
2: Oh, a bit of a slow start to the morning at the moment. Not much.
0: That's a good thing, though, right? Just a bit easy, easing into the Saturday?
2: Yeah, nice to have a couple of days to just chill.
0: Is it going to get much louder today, or are you predicting a quiet weekend?
2: Don't know. To be confirmed.
0: Yeah, exactly. That's how ours go. You never know what's going to happen. I can tell you something, though. If you're having a chilled weekend or loud whatever, these headphones are perfect for you. We've got a brand new pair of Sennheiser Ascentum Clip earbuds for you.
2: Fantastic. Thank you so much.
0: Yeah, these things will be really, really good. So you can basically hear what's going on, but you can also hear your music and what's going on. If that makes sense. So you can hear the stuff and you can hear the stuff outside. And yeah, perfect.
2: Awesome. Thank you.
0: You have a good weekend, whatever happens there, mate. Cheers for calling.
2: Thank you. You too.
0: Cool. In an hour, another chance, thanks to Sennheiser, you could win some as well.
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20: Kia ora, I'm KM Adams with the latest at 11. Police are making inquiries after a person was found dead in Wellington. Officers were called to Gahagan Way in Newlands around 4 this morning. The chief victim's advisor doesn't see new stalking charges slowing down soon. Police have laid 140 for stalking and harassment since the legislation was introduced in May. Ruth Money says her office is overwhelmed with cases.
21: There is probably some historical cases that were ready to lodge complaints at the time, but I can't see that these numbers will decrease much.
20: Police in South Africa are probing a series of killings. A ninth woman has been found dead in a region of Johannesburg in the space of 2 months. Investigators are not yet clear whether the deaths are linked. The aviation industry's Oscars, known as the Skytrax Awards, has named the best airline for 2026, and the winner is Singapore Airlines. Qatar dropped down to second place after taking out the top spot last year, with Cathay Pacific Airways, Japan's All Nippon Airways, Turkish Airlines and Emirates rounding out the top six. Air New Zealand made the top 40. The Kiwi sprinter Zoe Hobbs has finished second to Olympic silver medalist American Sha'Carri Richardson at the Athlos meet in London. Hobbs, who clocked 11.19 seconds, feels she needs a break.
22: I'm very tired and I've been going since January, so it's been a really, really long season. And I peaked at the Commonwealth Games and we've been trying to hold on to that peak since then.
20: In rugby with All Blacks Travel and Hospitality.com, it's the Battle of the Bays today as BOP take the Magpies for the best Bay in NPC rugby. Kick-off in Tauranga, 2:05.
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0: 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Increasing clouds today with moderate westerly winds. 17 is our high. We're down to 9 tonight where the showers are coming. Sunday looking much better. It is mainly sunny with a high of 17 degrees. Same for Monday, but with 19.
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More FM, another artist that's getting a lot of flack around the Ed Sheeran Macklemore situation, and Ed's band's left the tour, and after getting rid of Macklemore because of political wording, and it's really, really messy. Interesting to see what's going to happen here. You never see Ed in a bad light, right?

0: G'day there, this is Simon Lana. So you got to join us Monday. I have a fact for you, Lana, about men and their hygiene. You won't be able to cope with it.
1: Oh.
0: You won't be able to cope. I'll tell you Monday.
1: Also, we will reveal the final five flip challenges that we will do when we're in London. Don't forget, get on the show. You can win the trip.
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1: Alex Warren is on a roll. After Ordinary, Fever Dream, and Passenger, here's his latest, Rescuer. 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

0: There he is, Alex Warren, Rescuer. Really sounds like that Australian singer that does a lot of the woo-woos at the end there. Anyway, great song, Rescuer. The lineup for Electric Ave 2027 is out, and it is amazing. Gosh, it's amazing. More FM sending you to Electric Ave 2027, Hagley Park in Christchurch. It's February 26th, it's February 27th with Calvin Harris, Kings of Leon, Major Lazer, Underworld for the old school ravers, BB Rexha, The Dudes, Fat Freddy's Drop for anybody, Savage for the hardcores, heaps more. You will see this performed live if you've never seen Kings of Leon live. I feel bad for you. You need to rectify this. Same with Major Lazer, actually. All of it's going to be amazing. Details and the first tickets can be found on the More FM Facebook page and Instagram page. Some Sennheiser headphones next. 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
15: Yeah. 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

0: Breakfast at Tiffany's. Deep Blue something. Oh no, I just said something with an N. And I've never said that before in my life until right now on the radio. Deep Blue something. I've got to go ask someone if I said that wrong. Anyway, 5 to 12. It's another chance to win right now thanks to Sennheiser.
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0: Melissa has called up and she's roaming around. Now, when you say roaming around, are you loitering or are you in a car? Are you walking as a gang?
2: I am a passenger princess with my husband and my daughter.
0: Okay. And you're just scenically driving around, checking things out.
2: Yes, running errands.
0: Yeah.
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0: Yeah, just all that standard stuff that all of us are doing, basically. If we're listening right now, we're in the car, we're going to buy something or do something. So, good on you. You've got a prize for doing it.
2: Oh, amazing. Thank you.
0: Yeah, so you're driving around doing errands has paid off. You've got a brand new pair of Sennheiser Essentium Clip earbuds worth $400.
2: Amazing. Thank you so much.
0: Well, good. With touch control and up to 36 hours of battery life, you got to check these things out if you're into your sound. Another chance to win after 12.
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